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We gon' drink drinks and take shots until we fall out like the roof on fire. 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Tell 'em, baby, baby, baby, baby, baby, baby, baby, baby, baby, baby, baby, I'm on fire. Tell 'em, baby, baby, baby, baby, baby, baby, baby, baby, baby, baby, I'm a fireball.

0: 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He took 100 from the K, bitch, that's 900.
1: 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Stand up and pay total attention. Il top della

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